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1: 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We're oceans apart. Even though my tears have dried.

another day, I met you more. 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